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Doing a thing right on the floor. And money, money she making. Look at the way she's shaking. Make you wanna touch her, wanna taste her. Have you lusting for her? Going crazy, face it.

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1: Hey, it's me. I just wanna leave a message, 'cause when I'm with you, I'm so lost. 'Cause I love you so much.

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1: 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Look my hands jumping, look my heart bumping.
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1: Ladies and gentlemen, as you know, we have something special down here at Birdland this evening. A recording for Blue Note Records.

And I touched your face, narcotic mindful lace, Mary Jane. And I called your name like an addicted to cocaine, calls all the stuff you'd rather blame. And I touched your face, narcotic mindful lace, Mary Jane.

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1: Well now, we call this the act of mating. But there are several other very important differences between human beings and animals that you should know about.

Prozac for the symptomatic relief of depressive, obsessive, compulsive illness, side effects, anxiety and insomnia, mania, hypomania, seizures, hypokalemia, dry mouth, excessive sweating, restlessness, suicide, Prozac.

Prozac for the symptomatic relief of depressive, obsessive, compulsive illness, side effects, anxiety and insomnia, mania, hypomania, seizures, hypokalemia, dry mouth, excessive sweating, restlessness, suicide, Prozac.

Prozac for the symptomatic relief of depressive, obsessive, compulsive ill.

0: not going in.
1: Going in.
0: You don't know where she's been.
2: Now, check this out. I say this with the deepest appreciation for all you ladies